0: Adoption of teens from foster care is a topic not enough people know about, and we're here to change that. I'm April Dinwiddie, host of the new podcast, Navigating Adoption, presented by Adopt US Kids. Each episode brings you compelling real-life adoption stories told by the families that live them with commentary from experts. 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
2: 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That's going to get through. Reinhardt, he's going to be safe.
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2: 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He'll run over to first, and West Virginia has won their third MLB Draft League title in 4 seasons.
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must have faith in the seeds that had planted beneath the snow. She must hug on, and she must let go. She'll be alright. No riding shining armored knight. She will save herself this time. And in fact, tonight,

0: Ever tried balancing a dozen eggs in one hand while hopping on one foot? Or maybe juggling cats while riding the unicycle? Sounds ridiculous, right? 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So when you're behind the wheel, give driving your undivided attention.
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This is your warning. 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I don't know if you'll be in any danger. 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
4: This is a song about the greatest heartbreak I've ever known. This song is called

Next time I play that, I'm going to play Tony Orlando and Don's Not Three Times. I think they go together real well. How about you? And last Thursday, on my birthday, on the 23rd of July, Dolly's older brother, at the age of 82, Denver Parton passed away, which I didn't realize she had an older brother whose name was Coy Denver Parton, who passed away. He was very private. He was one of the few that did not get into the music business, unlike most of her family. But again, condolences go out to Dolly and the Parton family for the passing of Denver Parton. Anyhow, yours truly, Bill Alexander, with you on a Thursday, the 30th of July, 2026. Time now is 10:37, or 23 minutes in front of the top of the hour, depending on which way you look at a clock, or if you can read an analog clock. A lot of people can't in 2026, which is kind of odd to me. Anyhow, let's go back into more music right now. Here's Talking Heads, Take Me to the River, U92.